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2: Smack that all on the floor, smack that till you get sore, smack that till you get sore, smack that, oh, smack that,
3: I'm hey, sore,
2: smack that, I want some more, smack that.
3: Convict.
2: You got a name, cop?
3: Jack Gates. I need your help finding a witness.
2: What makes you think I want to help you? Matter of fact, what's in it for me?
3: 24-hour release from this place. I haven't seen an old friend.
2: So when do we get started?

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1: Aqui é bom demais.
2: Not working hard. 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Or better yet, go to Times Square, take a picture of me with a Kodak. Took my life from negative to positive, I just want y'all to know that. 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

0: O Paraná está ligado na rede de rádios. 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
2: 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Curta só os melhores sons.
3: Yo, man.
4: Yo.
3: Open up, man.
4: Yo, what do you want, man?
3: My girl just caught me.
4: You made her catch you?
3: I don't know how I let this happen.
4: With who?
3: The girl next door, you know?
4: Man.
3: I don't know what to do.
4: Say it wasn't you.

hoping that somebody pray for me. I'm praying that somebody hope for me. I'm staying where nobody supposed to be. Proposed it, being a wreck of emotions. Ready to go whenever you let me know. The road is long, so put the pedal into the flow. The enemy on my trail, my energy unavailable. I'ma tell him I still away go. They wanna fly on my drive to the top. I've been out of shape, thinking out of box. I'm an astronaut. I blasted off the planet, rock that caused catastrophe, and it matters more because I had it. Now I had a thought about wreaking havoc on an opposition. Kinda shocking, they want a static with precision. I'm automatic. Quarterback, I ain't talking. Second packet, pack it up on.